bad things. It's a lot of bad things that they wish and they wish and they wish and they wish and they wish and on me. Yeah. Hey, hey. She say, do you love me? I tell her only partly. I only love

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Yeah.

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She say, do you love me? I tell her only partly. I only

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I tell her only partly. 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

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Yeah. 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She say, do you love me? I tell her only partly. I only

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You're rubbing your dirt on everyone's skirt. 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
1: Let's get lost tonight. You can be my black cake moss tonight. Play secretary, I'm the boss tonight. And you don't give a fuck what I also write. Awesome to Christian and Christian Dior. Damn, don't make him like this anymore. I ask.

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VIP ברדיוס 100 FM, איתנו כל יום, ראשון עד רביעי, 3 ל-5, תבואו. And I wish, and I wish, and I wish, and I wish, and I wish, and I wish, and I wish, and I wish, and I wish, and I wish, and I wish, and I wish, and I wish, and I wish, and I wish, and I wish, and I wish, and I wish, and I wish, and I wish, and I wish, and I wish, and I wish, and I wish, and I wish, and I wish, and I wish, and I wish, and I wish, and I wish, and I wish, and I wish, and I wish, and I wish, and I wish, and I wish, and I wish, and I wish, and I wish, and I wish, and I wish, and I wish, and I wish, and I wish, and I wish, and I wish, and I wish, and I wish, and I wish, and I wish, and I wish, and I wish, and I wish, and I wish, and I wish, and I wish, and I wish, and I wish, and I wish, and I wish, and I wish, and I wish, and I wish, and I wish, and I wish, and I wish, and I wish, and I wish, and I wish, and I wish, and I wish, and I wish, and I wish, and I wish, and I wish, and I wish, and I wish

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Yeah. Hey, hey. She say, do you love me? I tell her only partly. I only

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Panekoti, can you handle this? I don't think you can handle this. Hey!

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Ayuni, can you handle this? Habibi, can you handle this? Ya Ruhi, can you handle this? I don't think they can handle this. Hey!

Something but it still feels strange. Like looking in the mirror, trying to steady yourself and seeing somebody else. And everything is not the same now. It feels like all our life